to love you like I love a shoe. You're fine, so kind. Got to tell this world that you're mine, mine, mine, mine. That you find nails and that you twitch all my thumb. I'm real nervous, but it sure is fun. Come on, baby. It drives me crazy. It's just great balls of fire.

The devil went down to Georgia. He was looking for a soul to steal. He was in a bind because he was way behind and he was willing to make a deal. When he came across this young man sawing on a fiddle and playing it hot, and the devil jumped up on a hickory stump and said, boy, let me tell you what. I guess you didn't know it, but I'm a fiddle player too. And if you'd care to take a dare, I'll make a bet with you. Now you play pretty good fiddle, boy, but give the devil his due. I bet a fiddle of gold against your soul because I think I'm better than you. The boy said, my name's Johnny, and it might be a sin, but I'll take your bet, you're gonna regret, 'cause I'm the best as ever been.

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And fire flew from his fingertips as he rosined up his bow. And he pulled the bow across the strings and it made an evil hiss. And then a band of demons joined in and it sounded

0: The devil bowed his head because he knew that he'd been beat. And he laid that golden fiddle on the ground at Johnny's feet. Johnny said, devil, just come on back if you ever want to try again. I done told you once, you son of a bitch, I'm the best as ever been. He played Found a Mountain, Run, Boy, Run.
1: Bobby Lee Bush come a cowboy.
0: There was in the house of the rising sun.
1: Married home on a sushi and a milk hakeem.
0: Chicken in the bread, fella picking out dough. Granny, we don't fight no child, no.
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0: 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And right now, as the sun sets, the voice of peace will shut down its transmission for a period of 30 seconds in memory of all the victims of violence in this region and all over our planet. We hope that you will all join us in a moment of prayer.
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2: It was a teenage wedding and the old folks wished them well. You could see that Pierre did truly love the mademoiselle. 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

Wouldn't you like to have fun, fun, fun? How's about a few laughs, laughs? I could show you a good time. Let me show you a good time.

I'm totally exhausted. And we've just begun. The Boss, Bruce Springsteen, from 1975. I'm born to run. Run. Yes. Yes, good evening. Hope you are feeling healthy and safe. 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The producer is Hill Abramovich, and the sound engineer is Sasha Mashorov. My name is Mike Brandon. This is The Voice of Peace 70 show. Now we go from the Boss to the King, Elvis Presley from 1972, and Burning Love. I'm going to have a rest now.

the lady passed away very recently on the 8th of July of this year. Bonnie Tyler, and It's a Heartache. It is, really. And another lady that also passed away on the 8th of August, 2022. Olivia Newton-John, and A Little Bit More Love. And we all need a little love, don't we?

0: think we got the message. In October 2000, VH1 ranked it at number 53 in its list of 100 greatest dance songs. Now, in 2010, Billboard magazine included it in its list of the 50 sexiest songs of all time. Anita Ward from 1979. And if you haven't guessed by now, ring my bell. Now, is there anybody up for some Swahili?
1: Chile, chile, chile. Whoops, that's a banana.
0: Don't understand a word.

written by Freddie Mercury after watching the 1978 Tour de France pass by his hotel window, Queen from 78 and Bicycle Race, and featuring Thin Lizzy's Phil Lynott on lead vocals, his Gary Moore and Parisian Walkways. Love this song.

And welcome back to the Voice of Peace Centre with me, my brand. We go to 1979 with a song tailor-made just for me from 1979, Sister Sledge, and He's the Greatest Dancer. Not

0: The song was originally intended for Chic, but ended up with Sister Sledge, and that was Sister Sledge from 1979, and he's the greatest dancer. I have to laugh, I really do. Now, the next song was originally sung by Jimmy James and the Vagabonds in 1976. Here is Tina Charles' cover of I'll Go Where the Music Takes Me.
1: I'll go where your music takes me.
0: Oh, I just said that.

Tin Charles and I'll Go Where Your Music Takes Me, and the music is taking me home until next week, that is, because that is it for tonight. Thank you so much for listening. Thank you also to our producer, Hil Abramovich, and to sound engineer, Sasha Mashurov. Tomorrow, this time, will be Tim Shepherd, and on Sunday, Gil Katsir. My name is Mike Brand, and I'll be back here next Wednesday for another Voice of Peace 70 show. Please take care of yourself and your loved ones. Be nice to one another and stay safe. Here's Jerry Rafferty. Good night.

0: No. Why aren't you scared of me? Why do you care for me? When we all fall asleep, where do we go?
1: Listen.
0: Keep you in the dark. What had you expected?